0: Começa agora. 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A melhor.
1: Sequência do rádio. 7, 6, 5, 4, 3, 2, 7, 1. As sete. Melhores.
0: Ok.
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2: 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Bruno Mars.
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2: 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Teddy Swims.
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2: 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Lola Young.
6: Cause I'm too messy, and then I'm just too damn clean. You told me get a job, and you asked where the hell I've been.
2: 2. Sabrina Carpenter.
7: Now he's thinking about me every night. Oh, isn't that sweet? I guess so.
2: 1. Sam Fender and Olivia Dean.
1: As sete melhores. Jovem Pan.
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